this or see what's behind. 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Don't put your blame on me. 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

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Jaws dropping when she walking, kinda thing that happened often. More than just a little happy, shutting down the city block. The latest gears, what she wear, you see the sun in the air. Fashion week, oh yeah, throwing money in the air. I'm just happy with my lady, other girls that wanna hate it. 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All we got is loyalty, I'm treating you like royalty. I'm

0: 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Fórmula Acústica. Música sin filtros.
1: I've been drinking in a shit club. Holy heaven, I've been messed up. And I tell you the truth, every night that I do, I sit and drink about you. And I've been getting under.